I'll do the singing, honey, you relax. Hold me in your arms, baby. What's your name? Olivia. Olivia, Olivia. I just met a woman called Olivia. Olivia, no, don't go, I'm not finished yet. Of all the women I could have picked tonight, I don't believe my eyes. Olivia, I found a woman in Switzerland, just my size.

0: the best part.
1: 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Now go to bed!
0: Okay.
2: Just bumped the last pass. Battery bad, count 3 10. He's been batting it at 600 average all season. Jonathan Rick, the Ritter, gets the single. And the pitch. It's the short hopper to left center field. Maselli hustles up. The throw. Safe. Well, how's that? Ritter's on first and second.
0: Eat this. I'm afraid your father's going to be very upset when he gets back.

0: I smell youth. Vintage youth.
1: Where are you from?
2: Yes, where are you from?
0: I'm glad you asked me twice. You see, I'm a bilingual. I'm a bilingual illiterate. I can't read in two languages.
2: Do you want a drink?
0: No, thank you. That's very nice. Now, I'll get the waiter.

watch them grow. They'll learn much more than I'll ever know. And I think

0: Here we go. Wait a minute. You know this song? Then I want to hear you sing it at the top of your lungs. Ready? Here we go.
1: You are my fire, the one
0: you sing.
1: Desire. I believe when I say,
0: last time.

0: I smell youth. Vintage youth.
1: Where are you from?
2: Yes, where are you from?
0: I'm glad you asked me twice. You see, I'm a bilingual. I'm a bilingual illiterate. I can't read in two languages.
2: Do you want a drink?
0: No, thank you. That's very nice. Now, I'll get the waiter.

0: are no longer here.
1: Away. It should make me feel better. I don't know how I'm going to get through.